music by two remarkable women. That was Troubled Water by Margaret Bonds, played by Samantha Egge. And before that, music by Melanie Helene Boni, a sweet little piece called The Young Girl Falls Asleep, which was played by Long Long. And now our 5 o'clock favorites coming up next here at KQAC Portland 89.9, KQOC Glen Eden Beach 88.1, KQMI Manzanita 88.9, KQHR the Dalles and Hood River 88.1 and 96.3. KSLC McMinnville 90.3, K239 BP Corvallis 95.7, and streaming the music through our website, allclassical.org, where you can also find out more about the 5 o'clock favorite and make your own suggestion for the 5 o'clock favorite. Weeknights at 5, I take a couple of minutes to share your stories about pieces of classical music that are meaningful to you, and you can find out all the information at allclassical.org. Today's 5 o'clock favorite comes from Joe in Portland, who wanted to hear Claude Debussy's Prelude to the Afternoon of a Faun. It's a gorgeous piece of music, and here's why Joe wants to hear it. He said, "I've always been intoxicated by this piece of music. I think it has something to do with the solo flute, which starts the piece with a largely chromatic scale down and back up, which sets the mood for the rest of the piece. Magical, dreamy, almost ethereal." Says Joe in Portland, who finds this piece of music intoxicating. I think that's the perfect word for this.

Claude Debussy's Prelude to the Afternoon of a Faun. That's our 5 o'clock favorite, which was suggested by Joe in Portland, who says he's always been intoxicated by that piece of music. I think particularly by the flute part, given his comments, which, if you missed it, as I introduced the piece and the 5 o'clock favorite, you can read at our website, allclassical.org. In fact, you can find out more about past 5 o'clock favorites there and make your suggestion for a future 5 o'clock favorite as well. Allclassical.org. Find the link that says programs and the 5 o'clock favorites in that list of programs. 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I'm looking forward to hearing from you. The 5 o'clock favorite made possible by Terwilliger Plaza, independent and assisted living for seniors 62 plus in Southwest Portland. They invite you to attend Sangria and Sunshine, an in-person mixer with sangria, tapas, live music, apartment home tours, and the opportunity to meet current members. It's happening Tuesday, August 25th, and to RSVP, you can visit terwilligerplaza.com. Music by the Ukrainian-born composer Valentin Silvestrov. Now.

We heard the second of two pieces by Valentin Silvestrov. Born in Ukraine in 1937, he now lives in Germany. And that music, just so exquisitely performed by violinist Hilary Hahn and pianist Corey Smythe. We're going back to the Baroque in just a moment to hear music by Georg Muffat. Still to come, Dvorak's American Suite. 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At all 7 Portland area locations, menus and information at elephantsdeli.com.

Suite by Georg Muffat, played by the Academy of Ancient Music and led by Christopher Hogwood. And support for the music comes from The Standard, hosting its annual volunteer expo at Portland's Pioneer Courthouse Square. More than 100 local nonprofits will be there to connect volunteers with opportunities in the community on September 10th from 11 to 2. There's more information at standard.com/volunteer. The American Suite now from Czech composer Antonín Dvořák. Here is Dmitry Jablonsky leading the Russian Philharmonic.

0: The American Suite by Antonin Dvorak. Dmitry Yablonsky leading the Russian Philharmonic Orchestra at All Classical Radio. Little tango coming up next from Astor Piazzolla. First, though, some fun news from our International Children's Arts Network.
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from a piece of music by the Argentine composer Astor Piazzolla called History of the Tango. That was Bordel 1900. Flutist Patrick Galois joined guitarist Yaron Chelcher. And this is All Classical Radio. Composer's Datebook is coming up at 6 o'clock, and then after that two-minute music history lesson, John Burke will be here. And as I look over his agenda for us tonight, a couple of things leap out at me as being really super fun. The Carnival of the Animals by Camille Saint-Saëns, for sure, and a suite from Leonard Bernstein's Candide as well. That, well, and a lot more on the way with John Burke. Great music, great companionship. He'll be here just after Composer's Datebook at 6 o'clock. Now, the Cambridge Singers and John Rutter perform music by Charles Villiers Stanford entitled The Bluebird.

0: It's called The Bluebird. Music by Charles Villiers Stanford, performed this evening by the Cambridge Singers and John Rutter. 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Composer's Datebook is coming up next here at KQAC Portland, 89.9, KQOC Glen Eden Beach, 88.1, KQMI Manzanita, 88.9, KQHR The Dalles and Hood River, 88.1 and 96.3. KSLC McMinnville, 90.3. 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So many ways to positively impact your community through a donation to this not-for-profit. 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We are listener-funded. We also receive a grant from the Joyce N. Furman Memorial Trust, celebrating a lifetime of giving to children, education, and the arts.
1: This is the Composer's Datebook for August 20th. I'm John Burge. Details on the lives and careers of composers born before 1700 tend to be a bit skimpy at best. For example, we know that the Italian Baroque composer Jacopo Peri was born on today's date in 1561, but we're not sure if that was in Rome or Florence. As a point of reference, remember that William Shakespeare was born in 1564, just 3 years after Peri. And by the 1580s, around the same time Shakespeare was learning to be a playwright, Peri and some of his Italian contemporaries were experimenting with a new art form that we now call opera. There was much discussion at the time about what the music of the ancient Greek dramas must have been like and how dramatic stories might be told in music. Peri was instrumental in the production of two of the earliest operas for which the complete music survives, Daphne, which premiered around 1597, and Eurydice from 1600. Peri outlived Shakespeare by 17 years. Shakespeare died in 1616 at the age of 52, while Peri died sometime in August of 1633 at 72, a ripe old age for the 17th century.

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Producer Leonard Sonnenberg and pianist Sandra Rivers. Hello, I'm John Burke, and this is All Classical Radio. 56 and a half minutes from now, our special supper time piece, A Really Lovely Little Thing by Philippe Gobert, featuring flutist Susan Millan. The classic dessert coming up at 7, made possible this evening by Laurel Hurst Market.

pianist Sonia Rubinsky with Children's Ballet by Heitor Villa-Lobos. A little later this evening, I've got the Carnival of the Animals for you. Also, the really beautiful violin concerto by Samuel Barber and the first suite for band by Gustav Holst. Thanks for being there. Hope you'll stay a while. Misha Maisky, our cellist, is now playing with the Orpheus Chamber Orchestra, arrangement of the Andante Cantabile from Tchaikovsky's Opus 11 string quartet.

and Andante Cantabile by Tchaikovsky, performed by cellist Misha Maisky and the Orpheus Chamber Orchestra on All Classical Radio. And now, Serenade No. 6 by Mozart, played by the Academy of St. Martin in the Fields. Guess who's conducting?

Neville Mariner leading the Academy of St. Martin in the Fields with the Serenade No. 6 by Mozart. In just a couple of seconds, an orchestral suite based on Bernstein's Candide. 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They're on 22 lush acres overlooking the Willamette River. More at rosevilla.org. And now, A.G. Owe leading the Minnesota Orchestra in performance of A Candide Suite, based on Bernstein's opera.

0: An orchestral suite on Leonard Bernstein's Candide. A.G. Oway, the conductor, leading the Minnesota Orchestra on all classical radio. A lively piece featuring the Philharmonic Orchestra of the Americas, coming right up.
1: 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We'll hear a Chamber Music Northwest Summer Festival performance of Felix Mendelssohn's Octet in E-flat for strings. And acclaimed American pianist Evren Ozel plays Beethoven. I'm Brandi Parisi. I hope you can join me Sunday at 1 for Played in Oregon.
0: Alondra della Parra, our conductor, leading the Philharmonic Orchestra of the Americas, Huapango by Jose Moncayo.

Jose Moncayo's Huapango, performed by the Philharmonic Orchestra of the Americas under the direction of Alondra della Parra. Our supper time piece, A Lovely Little Berceuse by Philippe Gobert, just ahead. I'm John Burke, and this is All Classical Radio, serving communities around the area at KQAC Portland, 89.9, KQOC Glen Eden Beach, 88.1, KQMI Manzanita, 88.9, KQHR The Dalles and Hood River, 88.1 and 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

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Half an hour from now, the Violin Concerto by Samuel Barber. Right now, some courtly dances by Benjamin Britten.

The Courtly Dances from Benjamin Britten's Gloriana, played by the English Symphony Orchestra with William Boughton conducting. The first suite for band by Gustav Holst in just a moment. 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

Christoph Holst's first suite for band, played by the Cleveland Symphonic Winds, Frederick Fennell conducting. This is All Classical Radio. Northwest Chamber Orchestra of Seattle, now performing under the direction of Alan Francis, the hymn and fuguing tune number 10 by Henry Cowell.

0: Henry Cowell's Hymn in Fuguing Tune No. 10 with the Northwest Chamber Orchestra of Seattle featuring oboist Frank Avril. Alan Francis was conducting. I've got violinist Joshua Bell with the Violin Concerto by Samuel Barber just ahead.
1: I'm Edmund Stone, host of The Score. On our next episode, we're taking a look and a listen to music from movies that ponder the question, where does inspiration come from? Enjoy depictions of inspiration, including classical inspiration from the Muses in The Odyssey, divine inspiration for Joan of Arc, and mysterious whispers in the cornfield in Field of Dreams, Saturday at 2 on The Score.
0: Right after this next piece, about 25 minutes from now, Carnival of the Animals by Camille Saint-Saëns. Right now, though, it's violinist Joshua Bell and the Baltimore Symphony Orchestra with a violin concerto by Samuel Barber. David Zinman is conducting.

Samuel Barber's Violin Concerto with soloist Joshua Bell and the Baltimore Symphony Orchestra. David Zinman conducting. Carnival of the Animals, right after the ID. I'm John Burke, and this is All Classical Radio, serving up the music to people around our region at KQAC Portland, 89.9, KQMI Manzanita, 88.9, KQOC Glen Eden Beach, 88.1, KQHR, the Dalles and Hood River, 88.1 and 96.3. KSLC McMinnville, 90.3. 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Right now, though, I've got pianist Marta Argerich and Nelson Friere, violinist Isabella von Quaylen and Gideon Kremer, cellist Misha Maisky, and double bassist Alois Porsche with Carnival of the Animals by Saint-Saëns.

Carnival of the Animals by Camille Saint-Saëns. Margaret and Nelson Friere pianos, Isabella van Coylen and Gideon Kramer violins, Misha Maisky cello, and Alois Posch double bass. A ballet based on Chopin piano pieces, Les Sylphides, coming right up. This is listener-supported All Classical Radio. 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And now Heinz Fricke, leading the Berlin Radio Symphony Orchestra, Les Sylphides by Chopin.

0: Les Sylphides, Chopin piano pieces orchestrated by Roy Douglas and turned into a ballet of sorts. Heinz Fricke, the conductor leading the Berlin Radio Symphony Orchestra. Violinist Hilary Hahn, in just a moment, in 15, maybe 20 minutes, Symphony No. 6 by Sibelius.
1: The incredible musician John Batiste will be joining us at the brunch table this week. I'm Kate Remington, and I've made way for John to talk about the inspiration behind the pieces he chose for his just-released Black Mozart album. 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

by David Del Tredici. Hilary Hahn, the violinist. Corey Smythe, the pianist. Aaron Copland's Letter from Home in just a moment. I'm John Burke. 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Going to be a good one. Right now, the St. Louis Symphony Orchestra, Leonard Slatkin, is conducting Letter from Home by Aaron Copland.

0: All Classical Radio with the Symphony No. 6 by Jean Sibelius. Simon Rattle, the conductor leading the City of Birmingham Symphony Orchestra.
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Pianist Benjamin Grosvenor with an intermezzo by Johannes Brahms. I've got one more piece of music to share with you before I turn it over to Andrea Murray for the rest of the evening. It's a piece by Florence Price called Songs of the Oak. John Jetter, the conductor leading the Württemberg Philharmonic Orchestra. I'm John Burke. Thanks for being there this evening. I'm back tomorrow night at 6. Hope to see you then. Sweet dreams.

The Württemberg Philharmonic, led by John Jetter. It was a piece written in 1943 by the American composer Florence Price. We heard Songs of the Oak. Well, thank you for your company on this Thursday night. I'm Andrea Murray, and this is All Classical Radio, KQAC, Portland, 89.9, KQOC, Glen Eden Beach, at 88.1, KQMI, Manzanita, at 88.9, KQHR, The Dalles and Hood River at 88.1 and 96.3. It's KSLC McMinnville, 90.3. 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We'll start things off with cellist Misha Majsky and pianist Sergio Tiempo. It's music by Felix Mendelssohn, The Lover Writes.

The Ensemble La Revue with a piece from a suite by Marin Marais. Before that, a suite in F-sharp minor by Pachelbel, played by guitarist Jeroen Zelscher. And the set began with The Lover Writes, music by Felix Mendelssohn, played by cellist Misha Maisky and pianist Sergio Tiempo. I'm Andrea Murray with you till 2. I hope you can join me Saturday night for this week's Club Mater weekly contemporary music show. Among other things, we'll hear part of a new release by Portland musicians, including clarinetist James Shields, called Cookbook, including a new arrangement of a piece by that name by Kenji Bunch, and a lot more that Saturday night at 9. This next piece was written by the late 19th, early 20th century Scottish composer and fiddle master James Scott Skinner. It's a tribute to a friend of his who was in the military. It's called Hector the Hero.

The Monteverdi Choir with music by Giovanni Palestrina. Music performed by Hesperian 21 before that, and we started the set with a tune that's familiar to Scottish fiddlers even to this day, Hector the Hero, by the late 19th, early 20th century Scottish fiddler and composer James Scott Skinner. We'll hear music by Claude Debussy in just a moment, part of his Fantasy for piano and orchestra. First, though, it's a song by Johan Halvorsen. We'll hear violinist Marianne Thorsen and the Bergen Philharmonic. They're conducted by Nema Järvi on All Classical.

Jean-Yves Thibaudet and the Lyon National Orchestra led by June Merkel. That was part of the Fantasy for Piano and Orchestra by Debussy. And just before that, Veslemoy's song by Johan Halvorsen. We heard the Bergen Philharmonic led by Naomi Yerby and violinist Marianne Thorsen. We'll hear the Emerson Quartet and music by Mozart in just over 5 minutes right now. A classic recording of a movement from a cello concerto by Luigi Boccherini. It's actually arranged for guitar and orchestra, and it was recorded back in the 50s, I think, by Andres Segovia and the Symphony of the Air, led by Enrique Horta.

The Emerson Quartet with part of Mozart's String Quartet No. 14. Before that, music performed by an outfit that was originally part of the NBC radio network. We heard the Symphony of the Air, led by Enrique Jorda, and the great guitarist Andres Segovia, with an arrangement of a movement from a Boccherini cello concerto. It's coming up on 11 o'clock here at All Classical Radio. I'm Andrea Murray. We'll wrap up the hour with music by Portland-based Haitian-born composer named Sidney Guillaume. Here's the ensemble Cantus.

Pastoral by Joaquin Rodrigo. That was the San Diego Chamber Orchestra led by Donald Barra. And before that, it was music by the Haitian-born Portland composer Sidney Guillaume. We heard Renman Renman performed by the ensemble Cantus. Just about 11 o'clock and you're listening to All Classical Radio, KQAC, Portland, 89.9, KQOC, Glen Eden Beach at 88.1, KQMI, Manzanita at 88.9, KQHR, The Dalles and Hood River at 88.1 and 96.3, KSLC, McMinnville, 90.3, K239, BP, Corvallis, 95.7, and streaming at allclassical.org.

James Galway, the flutist. We also heard the London Symphony led by Klaus-Peter Sabel. That was an arrangement of the Siciliano from the Violin Sonata No. 4 by Bach. In the middle of that set, a prelude by Barrios, Agustín Barrios, played by guitarist Thibaut Garcia. And the set began with a hymn called Salvation is Created by the late 19th, early 20th century Russian composer Pavel Chesnokov. Next on All Classical Radio, a little more choral music, this time by a living Latvian-born composer, Erics Eschenvalds. It's In Paradisum, written in 2012. Ethan Sperry led the Portland State Chamber Choir. We'll also hear two other Portland musicians, violist Charles Noble and cellist Marilyn de Oliveira.

Ethan Sperry led the Portland State Chamber Choir in a piece by a composer whose work they've recorded a lot, Eric Eschenwald's. That was his 2012 piece In Paradisum. We also heard two Oregon symphony musicians, violist Charles Noble and cellist Marilyn de Oliveira. Broadcasting from the heart of Portland, Oregon, World Classical Radio. Andrea Murray here with you until 2 in the morning.

A madrigal by Philippe Gaubert. We heard pianist Philip Mall, the London Mozart players, and flutist James Galway. Coming up, we'll hear all of a French suite by J.S. Bach. And right now, the romance from the Soviet historical drama The Gadfly. It's music by Dmitri Shostakovich. We'll hear violinist Janine Janssen and the Royal Philharmonic Orchestra conducted by Barry Wordsworth.

Schulte led the London Symphony Orchestra in the Largo from Xerxes by George Friedrich Handel. Pianist Emmanuel Ax, violinist Itzhak Perlman, and cellist Yo-Yo Ma just before that. That was part of Mendelssohn's Piano Trio No. 2 in C minor. Before that, Barry Wordsworth conducted the Royal Philharmonic. We also heard violinist Janine Janssen in the Romance from The Gadfly, music by Dmitri Shostakovich. Thank you for your company on this Thursday night. I hope you're enjoying the music. We'll wrap up this 11 o'clock hour with the French Suite No. 3 in B minor, music by J.S. Bach, played by Murray Pariah.

Hurry Pariah. That was the French Suite number 3 by J.S. Bach. It's midnight here in the City of Roses. Welcome to Friday, the 21st of August. I'm Andrea Murray, sharing the music with you until 2 at All Classical Radio. KQAC, Portland, 89.9. 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We're supported in part by a grant from the Joyce N. Furman Memorial Trust, celebrating a lifetime of giving to children, education, and the arts. We greet the new day with music by Rachmaninoff. It's his beautiful Vocalese, played by cellist Matt Heimovitz and pianist Christopher O'Reilly.

from a set called Things Unseen. We heard Angels by the contemporary composer Jeff Beals. That was the New Hollywood String Quartet. Before that, the Orchestra of Paris. We heard the Nocturne for Cello and Small Orchestra by Peter Tchaikovsky. Our cellist was Misha Maisky. And before that, our cellist was Matt Heimovitz, our pianist Christopher O'Reilly. That was Rachmaninoff's Vocalese. Coming up in just about an hour, we will hear all of a Haydn string quartet, mostly shorter pieces and excerpts from longer ones. Right up until then, our next set of three begins with an a cappella piece written in 2007 by English composer Gabriel Jackson. Here's Two Morning, performed by Polyphony.

0: Myung-Whun Chung performed Traumerei, or Dreaming, from Robert Schumann's Scenes from Childhood. Before that, members of the Royal Philharmonic performed Aquarelles, Watercolors for Strings by Frederick Delius. And that set began with Polyphony, led by Stephen Layton, in To Mourning by the contemporary English composer Gabriel Jackson.
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Hesperian 21, led by Jordi Savall, playing some Elizabethan dance music. Before that, the Pastorale by Giuseppe Sammartini, performed by the English Concert, led by Trevor Pinnock. It's the perfect playlist for a late Sunday morning. Kate Remington's Sunday Brunch features laid-back music. It's upbeat, it's international, it's just right. The Sunday Brunch from 10 until noon. Kate says she'll save you a seat. Maybe one day they'll change their name to Istanbul. We'll hear the ensemble Constantinople next, with music by the Spanish Renaissance composer Juan del Encina.

An Idyll by Benjamin Godard. We heard the Waterloo Chamber Orchestra and the flutist Mark Grovels. Before that, Concerto Malaga, led by José Sereberer. That was a little romance for strings by Enrique Granados. Got three romances coming up in just a moment. And before that, Pedro and Well I Love. Pedro y Bien Te Quiero by the Renaissance Spanish composer Juan del Encina, performed by the Ensemble Constantinople. Just a few minutes left in the midnight hour, we will hear three romances without words by Cécile Chaminade to get us to 1 o'clock, performed by pianist Eric Parkin.

Eric Parkin performed Three Romances Without Words by Cécile Chaminade. I'm Andrea Murray. It's just about 1 o'clock in the Rose City. This is All Classical Radio, KQAC, Portland, 89.9, KQOC, Glen Eden Beach at 88.1, KQMI, Manzanita at 88.9, KQHR, the Dalles and Hood River at 88.1, and 96.3, KSLC, McMinnville, 90.3, K239BP, Corvallis, 95.7, streaming at allclassical.org. You can also listen on our mobile app or tell a smart speaker to play All Classical Radio. Some Beethoven coming up. First, though, part of a harp concerto by Giovanni Battista Viotti.

Stefan Vlatter, the soloist. We also heard Capella Istropolitana, led by Barry Wordsworth, a movement from Beethoven's Piano Concerto No. 1, the Largo movement. And before that, it was the Adagio movement from a harp concerto. We heard harpist Mariel Nordmann in the Franz Liszt Chamber Orchestra, led by Jean-Pierre Rampal, and music by Giovanni Battista Viotti. Still to come this hour, some Mendelssohn, some Chopin. We'll also hear music by Johann Svensson. And right now, choral music by the contemporary American composer Eric Whitaker. Before the pandemic, he was one of the first people to ever assemble a virtual choir, which was created when hundreds of people recorded themselves singing one of the parts to his pieces, which he later mixed together. When the pandemic hit, it became kind of de rigueur for choirs and other ensembles to record that way. Here's a piece he wrote during that time called Sing Gently. It's performed here by just eight singers. Here's Voces 8.

Voges 8, led by Eric Whitaker. We heard Whitaker's Sing Gently. Solo piano music by Frédéric Chopin is coming up in just about 5 minutes on All Classical Radio. First, though, part of a piano trio, the number one in D minor by Felix Mendelssohn. Here's the Beaux-Arts Trio.

Pianist Ruth Schlenjenska. That was the Fantasy in F Minor by Chopin. And before that, part of a piano trio, the number one in D minor by Mendelssohn, we heard the Beaux-Arts Trio. Coming up in just about 10 minutes, we'll hear all of a Haydn string quartet on All Classical Radio. I'm Andrea Murray, back at 10 o'clock tonight. I hope you have a great Friday. I'll leave you with a Norwegian Rhapsody. It's music by Johan Svensson, Naomi Yerve, led the Bergen Philharmonic.

Inspired by the Hungarian rhapsodies from Franz Liszt, that was a Norwegian rhapsody from Johann Svendsen, the fourth and final of his Norwegian rhapsodies. We heard Naomi Järvi leading the Bergen Philharmonic. We're All Classical Radio, a place where you are always welcome. 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I hope you've had a wonderful week. It is Friday. Good morning and happy Friday. You've been listening to our friend Andrea Murray. My name's Leb Borgerson, here with you until 6 a.m. Lots to look forward to coming up. We're going to hear Debussy's beautiful three nocturnes for orchestra coming up in the next hour, 3 a.m. hour. This hour, I've got a piano quintet from Luis Ferranc, also a sacred lullaby from Brahms. But to start off, we're going to hear the fourth of the six Tosht quartets composed by Joseph Haydn, his 64th opus, inspired by the excellent violin playing of a Hungarian violinist named Tosht, who is in the Esterházy Court Orchestra. Here's the Lindsay String Quartet performing right now.

The Lindsay String Quartet with the fourth of the six Tosht Quartets, composed by Joseph Haydn. Up next, I've got the second of two songs that Brahms composed for the virtuoso violinist and his good friend, Joseph Joachim, and his wife. This is Sacred Lullaby. And at the start of this piece, he quotes a medieval Christmas carol called Joseph, Joseph, My Dear, or Joseph, which is meant to be a reference to Joseph Joachim. Here's mezzo-soprano Anne Sophie von Otter and violist Daniel Hope with pianist Sebastian Naur.

Sacred Lullaby, the second of Johannes Brahms' two songs for voice, viola, and piano, composed for the marriage of Joseph Joachim and his wife, Amelie. We heard mezzo-soprano Anne-Sophie von Otter, violist Daniel Hope, and pianist Sebastian Naur on All Classical Radio. Debussy's beautiful three nocturnes for orchestras coming up in the 3 o'clock hour. First, we're going to spend the rest of this hour with the second piano quintet from Luis Ferranc, which is scored for an atypical ensemble, different from the usual piano quintet setup, which is a piano plus a string quartet. This is written for piano, violin, viola, cello, and double bass. Interestingly enough, the same instrumentation as Schubert's Trout Quintet. Here's the Schubert Ensemble of London with Ferranc's Piano Quintet No. 2.

The Schubert Ensemble London finished up our first hour together this morning with Luis Ferenc's Piano Quintet No. 2 in E major. This is All Classical Radio. 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I hope you're enjoying the music so far. My name's Leb, here with you until 6 a.m. We're going to go hunting with Mozart this hour. I've also got the three beautiful nocturnes for orchestra from Claude Debussy, one of my favorite pieces of music. But to start off, music from Santiago de Murcia. Here's guitarist Richard Savino with Follias Italianas Despacio.

some beautiful guitar playing from Richard Savino. That was Santiago de Murcia's Follias Italianas Despacio on All Classical Radio. Up next is Debussy's beautiful Three Nocturnes. Started in 1892, this wasn't completed until 1899, and it's based on

Debussy's Three Nocturnes for Orchestra, with Pierre Boulez leading the Cleveland Orchestra and the Cleveland Orchestra Woman's Chorus. Thanks for listening to All Classical Radio. We're going to finish up the hour with the 17th string quartet from Mozart, the fourth of the six Haydn quartets that he dedicated to his friend and mentor, Joseph Haydn. This has been given the nickname The Hunt. That was because the opening melody reminded many people of the fanfares that hunting horns used to play at the start of a hunt. Here's Quartetto Italiano with Mozart's 17th String Quartet on All Classical Radio.

String Quartet 17, The Hunt from Mozart, performed by Quartetto Italiano. 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KSLC, McMinnville, 90.3. 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Good morning and happy Friday if you're just joining us. My name's Leb, here with you until 6 a.m. playing you some beautiful music. We've got some great music coming up this hour. Piano Sonata number 10 from Beethoven. Also music from Edward Elgar. We're going to hear his three Bavarian dances. To start off, though, we're going to hear from Hungarian composer Ernst von Dohnányi. This is his Suite for Orchestra in F-sharp minor, sometimes referred to as the Suite Romantique, composed in 1909. Here's Matthias Baumert leading the BBC Philharmonic.

The BBC Philharmonic with Ernst von Dohnányi's Suite Romantique, or the Suite for Orchestra in F-sharp minor on All Classical Radio. Music from Edward Elgar up next. This is his Three Bavarian Dances, which is an orchestral arrangement of three of the six songs from his piece From the Bavarian Highlands, which had original song lyrics written by his wife, as kind of a tribute to a trip they had in Upper Bavaria when they were on holiday. We're going to hear James Judd and the New Zealand Symphony Orchestra on All Classical Radio.

Three Bavarian dances from Edward Elgar, performed beautifully by the New Zealand Symphony Orchestra, conducted by James Judd. I've got oodles of beautiful music for you to look forward to coming up in the 5 o'clock hour, so I hope you can hang out with me through that. We're going to finish up this hour with the 10th piano sonata from Beethoven, composed in 1799, but started in 1798, which is around the time that Beethoven first started noticing his hearing loss. Here's Alfred Brendel performing on All Classical Radio.

Piano Sonata number 10, the second of two from Beethoven's 14th opus, performed by Alfred Brendel. 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Good morning and happy Friday. My name's Leb, here with you for one more hour. Our friend Kate Remington is coming up at 6, sitting in for Warren Black. I've got some beautiful music for you in the meantime, including works from Satie, Mendelssohn, Dvorak, and much more. We're going to get started with some music from 4A. Here's John Georgiadis leading the Irish Radio and Television Sinfonietta in 4A's Masque at Bergamasque.

0: An orchestral suite of incidental music composed by Fauré in 1919 when he was 73 years old. That's Masque a Bergamasque. And we heard the Irish Radio and Television Sinfonietta led by John Georgiadis. I mentioned that Kate Remington is coming up at 6. Well, she recently had a really interesting interview with a contemporary musician that she'll probably be interested in.
1: What would Mozart's music sound like if he'd lived in contemporary New Orleans? That's the question John Batiste explores with his latest album, Black Mozart. I'm Kate Remington. I had a wonderful time talking with John Batiste about how he transforms Mozart's music with gospel, blues, even some Cuban rhythms. It's our newest arts blog at allclassical.org.

from Suite Number 1 in D minor, composed by Jean-Baptiste Fourcuret. That was La Coton, performed by harpsichordist Justin Taylor. Up next, we're going to hear a little suite from Richard Rodney Bennett, orchestral arrangements of some solo piano pieces from his song cycles, The Aviary and The Insect World, with Gavin Sutherland leading the Royal Ballet Orchestra on All Classical Radio.

A little suite from English 20th century composer Richard Rodney Bennett, with Gavin Sutherland leading the Royal Ballet Orchestra. Music still to come this hour from Bach, Eric Satie, Dvorak, and more. So keep it tuned to All Classical Radio.

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An orchestrated version of Eric Satie's Gymnopédie No. 2, performed by the Monte Carlo Philharmonic Orchestra, led by James DePriest, the former music director for our hometown heroes, the Oregon Symphony. That's it for me. Thanks so much for listening to All Classical Radio. Kate Remington is coming up next, so stay tuned. I'm going to leave you with guitarist Raphael Foyatra performing Concerto No. 1 in D major from Johann Sebastian Bach. Be nice to yourself. Be nice to the people around you. Hope you have a beautiful day. Take care.

That was Bach's adaptation of a concerto by Vivaldi and a performance by guitarist Raphael Feuilletre on listener-supported All Classical Radio, sharing programming created for humans by humans every day at KQAC Portland 89.9, KQOC Glen Eden Beach 88.1, KQMI Manzanita 88.9, KQHR, the Dalles and Hood River, 88.1 and 96.3, KSLC McMinnville, 90.3, and K239BP Corvallis, 95.7. 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I'm Kate Remington. Good morning. I'm sitting in here keeping you company for Warren. And happy Friday. Here's a canzona by Max Bruch.

Sergei Nakaryakov was the flugelhorn soloist, along with the Philharmonia Orchestra led by Vladimir Ashkenazy, performing that canzona by Max Bruch this morning on listener-supported All Classical Radio. There's lots of music by British composers on this Friday morning here on All Classical Radio, including George Butterworth's impression of the poems from A.E. Housman's A Shropshire Lad. This is a prelude for strings by Frank Bridge. Konstantin Orbelian is conducting the Moscow Chamber Orchestra.

The Moscow Chamber Orchestra, conducted by Konstantin Orbelian, performed that prelude by Frank Bridge this morning on All Classical Radio. 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There is something about A.E. Housman's collection of poems, A Shropshire Lad, that really struck a nerve with a whole generation of English composers. Vaughan Williams set the poems, so did Ivor Gurney, and George Butterworth. And Butterworth also created a purely instrumental impression of the poems, which we'll hear now, performed by the Royal Liverpool Philharmonic, conducted by Grant Llewellyn.

George Butterworth's instrumental impression of the poems from A Shropshire Lad by A.E. Housman. Grant Llewellyn conducted the Royal Liverpool Philharmonic this morning on listener-supported All Classical Radio. Vaughan Williams also set the poems from A Shropshire Lad to music, and we'll hear from him in just a little bit. What would Mozart's music sound like if he'd lived in contemporary New Orleans? That's the question John Batiste explores with his latest album, Black Mozart. I'm Kate Remington. I had a wonderful time talking with John Batiste about how he transforms Mozart's music with gospel, blues, even some Cuban rhythms. It's our newest arts blog at allclassical.org.

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Here are Vaughan Williams' five variants of the folk song Divus and Lazarus.

Cellist John Wong and Camerata Salzburg performed that toccata by Frescobaldi on All Classical Radio. Well, Beethoven only wrote one violin concerto, but he also composed some smaller pieces for violin and orchestra, and we'll hear one of them now. This is the second romance performed by soloist James Ennis and the Royal Liverpool Philharmonic, conducted by Andrew Manzi.

James Ennis was the soloist with the Royal Liverpool Philharmonic, conducted by Andrew Manzi, performing that second romance by Beethoven on All Classical Radio, a place where you are always welcome, at KQAC Portland, 89.9, KQOC Glen Eden Beach, 88.1, KQMI Manzanita, 88.9, KQHR The Dalles and Hood River, 88.1 and 96.3, KSLC McMinnville, 90.3, and K239 BP Corvallis, 95.7. 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Well, good morning. Happy Friday. I'm Kate Remington, sitting in for Warren, and in a little bit, we'll hear an oboe concerto by Vivaldi and some arias as well. This is an Elfin Dance by Josef Helmesberger. The Vienna Philharmonic is conducted by Christian Thielmann.

Now, who knows what elves get up to when we're not watching? That was The Elfin Dance by Josef Helmersberger with the Vienna Philharmonic, conducted by Christian Thielmann, on this Friday morning here on All Classical Radio. There's music by Mozart on the way in just a little bit, and a couple of dances from Eastern Europe as well. This is the Norwegian Festival Overture by Johan Halvorsen, with Nema Järvi leading the Bergen Philharmonic.

0: Johan Halvorsen's Norwegian Festival Overture, Nemejärvi, conducted the Bergen Philharmonic on this Friday morning here on All Classical Radio. 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
1: I'm Edmund Stone, host of The Score. On our next episode, we're taking a look and a listen to music from movies that ponder the question, where does inspiration come from? Enjoy depictions of inspiration, including classical inspiration from the Muses in The Odyssey, divine inspiration for Joan of Arc, and mysterious whispers in the cornfield in Field of Dreams, Saturday at 2 on The Score.

In the 19th century, Franz Erkel was the first Hungarian composer to use the music he heard all around him, Hungarian folk music, in his own works. And this morning on All Classical Radio, we heard a csárdás performed by the Hungarian State Orchestra, conducted by János Sándor. Here's a bit more music from Eastern Europe. This is the third Slavonic Rhapsody by Dvorak, performed by the Pilsen Philharmonic, conducted by Tomáš Brauner.

Some of Dvorak's well-meaning friends advised him to maybe not write so much provincial-sounding music so that his works would be more universally popular. And yet, I guess you could say he had the last laugh, because at one point, he was the most popular composer in Europe. This morning on All Classical Radio, we heard his third Slavonic Rhapsody with the Pilsen Philharmonic, conducted by Tomasz Brauner. Here are a couple of works by Mozart, his song to Chloe, and the Rondo in D major.

Vikingur Ólafsson performed that Rondo Kirchhoff 485 by Mozart this morning on All Classical Radio. By the way, I had a fascinating conversation with pianist John Batiste about his latest album, Black Mozart. And you can listen in and hear some of the music from the album. It's our newest arts blog at allclassical.org. Here's oboist Hans-Jürg Schellenberger and the Franz Liszt Chamber Orchestra performing Vivaldi's Oboe Concerto, catalog listing 457.

Antonio Vivaldi's Oboe Concerto, catalog listing 457, with soloist Hans-Jürg Schellenberger and the Franz Liszt Chamber Orchestra of Budapest. 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Their long-standing relationships with smallholder farmers reflect Roseline's investment in the people closest to the coffee they roast. With 7 Portland-area locations, they're online at roselinecoffee.com. I've got a pair of arias to share with you. This first one is the aria from the Bachiana Brasileira No. 5 by Villa-Lobos.

Soprano Julianne Bons and the cellists of the Berlin Philharmonic performed the aria from the Bachiana Brasileira No. 5 by Villa-Lobos. And I've got an aria by Bach coming up on All Classical Radio, sharing handcrafted programming made possible by your support at KQAC Portland 89.9, KQOC Glen Eden Beach 88.1, KQMI Manzanita 88.9, KQHR, the Dalles and Hood River, 88.1 and 96.3, KSLC McMinnville, 90.3, and K239BP Corvallis, 95.7. 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I'm Kate Remington, sitting in for Warren. Happy Friday. Andrea has given Northwest Previews a little bit of a summer holiday, but they'll return in a couple of weeks. In the meantime, if you're looking for something fun to do, you'll find plenty of options on the cultural events calendar on our website at allclassical.org. Here's the aria from Bach's Orchestral Suite No. 3.

Albrecht Meyer was the cor anglais soloist with the Berlin Baroque Soloists in that arrangement of the aria, or the air, from Bach's Third Orchestral Suite on this Friday morning here on All Classical Radio. We've got a couple of waltzes now. This is the I Laugh Waltz by Carl Michael Ziher, who was a not very friendly rival of the Strauss family. Christian Pollack is directing the Razumovsky Symphony Orchestra.

The I Laugh Waltz by Carl Michael Ziher, who saw himself as a rival to the Strauss family in 19th century Vienna, not a friendly rival either. That performance was by the Razumovsky Symphony Orchestra, conducted by Christian Pollack. Ravel's title, The Noble and Sentimental Waltzes, was meant to be a little bit ironic, and originally they were written just for solo piano, but he orchestrated them, so I guess you could say they're a little more noble. Seiji Ozawa is conducting the Boston Symphony Orchestra.

0: 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Seiji Ozawa conducted the Boston Symphony Orchestra on this Friday morning here on All Classical Radio. 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
1: I'm John Pittman, guest hosting on Saturday Matinee this week, raising the curtain on the music of Puccini, Verdi, and Rossini, including The Siege of Corinth. 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

Ivan Fischer conducted the Budapest Festival Orchestra in that Hungarian music by Brahms this morning on All Classical Radio. For his ballet version of the story of Spartacus, Aram Khachaturian created the fictional character of Phrygia to create a little love interest between the two of them. Here is their adagio with the Vienna Philharmonic, conducted by the composer, Aram Khachaturian.

from Khachaturian conducting the Vienna Philharmonic in that performance of the Adagio of Spartacus and Phrygia from his ballet, Spartacus, on this Friday morning here on All Classical Radio. Franz Dussek was a good friend of Mozart's, such a good friend that when Mozart was in Prague, he would stay with Dussek in his villa. This is a performance of Dussek's Symphony in G Major with the Helsinki Baroque Orchestra, directed by Apo Hakkinen.

The Symphony in G Major by Franz Dussek, a Czech composer who was a very good friend of Mozart. The Helsinki Baroque Orchestra was directed by Apo Hakkinen on All Classical Radio. Composer's Datebook is coming up in just a little bit, and the featured work in the next hour is, I suppose you could say, time made audible. It's Haydn's Clock Symphony, number 101.

0: Well, it's a Friday tradition on All Classical Radio, whether Warren is here or not. Joe Hisaishi and some friends performing his Ponyo on the Cliff by the Sea on All Classical Radio, a place where you are always welcome at KQAC Portland 89.9, KQOC Glen Eden Beach 88.1, KQMI Manzanita 88.9, KQHR, the Dalles and Hood River, 88.1 and 96.3. KSLC McMinnville, 90.3. 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
1: This is the Composer's Datebook for August 21st. I'm John Burge. At the BBC Proms on today's date in 2004, a new piece by the British composer Judith Bingham was premiered by the BBC Chorus. Titled The Secret Garden, it was inspired by several events. A conversation about Adam and Eve in the Garden of Eden. A BBC TV series titled The Private World of Plants. Some rather racy descriptions of the sex life of plants by the 18th century Swedish botanist Carl Linnaeus. And a disturbing news story about the bombing of the so-called Adam Tree in Iraq, at a site that locals believe was where the Garden of Eden once stood. Judith Bingham wrote her own text, which includes many Latin names of plants, which led to The Secret Garden's subtitle, Botanical Fantasy. This was meant to be a magical piece, says Bingham. It has a Christian framework with opening and closing quotations from Genesis and Matthew. But the piece also seems to wonder whether the world is better off without humans, and that should humans cease to exist, paradise would very soon reestablish itself. Composer's Datebook is produced by APM, American Public Media, in collaboration with the American Composers Forum, reminding you that all music was once new.

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I'm Kate Remington, sitting in for Warren, and it's great to be keeping you company on this Friday morning. We'll hear Haydn's Clock Symphony in just a little bit, and right now, a special arrangement that John Williams made for violinist Anna-Sophie Mutter of Across the Stars from Star Wars Episode II.

A while back, John Williams collaborated with violinist Anna-Sophie Mutter to create kind of concerto versions of some of his most beloved themes. And from that collection, we heard Across the Stars. It's the love theme from Star Wars Episode II. Anna-Sophie Mutter with the Recording Arts Orchestra of L.A., conducted by John Williams, on this Friday morning here on All Classical Radio. Percy Grainger and his contemporaries were concerned about English folk melodies just kind of vanishing as the 20th century became more homogenous and industrial. So they would visit pubs and record people singing folk songs. Here's Percy Grainger's kind of extended treatment on the English folk song The Lost Lady Found. Green Bushes is performed by the BBC Philharmonic, conducted by Richard Hickox.

Richard Higgocks conducted the BBC Philharmonic in Green Bushes. It's a passacaglia that Percy Grainger wrote on the English folk song The Lost Lady Found. Speaking of transforming things, I had a really fascinating conversation with multi-award-winning composer and pianist and musician John Batiste about his new album Black Mozart, in which he imagines what Mozart's music would have sounded like if he had been born in contemporary New Orleans. You can hear my conversation with John and some of the music from the album Black Mozart. It's the newest arts blog at allclassical.org. Here's the American Brass Quintet with a little bit of early music.

Some dances from the Renaissance performed by the American Brass Quintet on this Friday morning here on All Classical Radio. 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We'll take to the high seas at 10 o'clock this morning on All Classical Radio with the overture Le Corsaire by Berlioz, inspired by a novel by James Fenimore Cooper. This is the Anacreon Overture by Luigi Cherubini, with Neville Mariner conducting the Academy of St. Martin in the Fields.

Luigi Cherubini's On a Crayon Overture on listener-supported All Classical Radio. I'm Kate Remington. I've enjoyed keeping you company for Warren all this week, and I'll be back on Sunday with Sunday Brunch and back for Warren on Monday as well. And I will leave you with this symphony by Haydn. The American philosopher Suzanne Langer wrote, "Music is time made audible." And in this case, I think it's literally true with Haydn's Symphony No. 101, the Clock Symphony. And you'll hear the clock ticking away in this performance by the Orchestra of St. Luke's, conducted by Sir Charles McCarris.

Joseph Haydn's Symphony No. 101, The Clock Symphony. We heard the Orchestra of St. Luke's, conducted by Charles McCarris. Pianist Rafael Blechacz rose to fame just about 20 years ago, when he was 20 years old, by winning the 25th International Chopin Piano Competition. In fact, he swept the competition. Coming up this hour, I have Rafael Blechacz playing the Concerto No. 2 by Frédéric Chopin. Music by Hector Berlioz, just ahead. Good morning. Happy Friday. 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We're going to kick things off with a piece whose title changed a few times, and with it, the inspiration for that title. Le Corsair by Hector Berlioz was originally inspired by the composer's stay in Nice, and it was called La Tour de Nice, referencing the tower that Berlioz stayed in. The revised version was called Le Corsair Rouge, named after James Fenimore Cooper's The Red Rover. And finally, simply Le Corsair, named after Lord Byron's The Corsair. And that's what we know it as today. Here's the Berlin Philharmonic, and music by Hector Berlioz.

The overture Le Corsaire by Hector Berlioz, played by the Berlin Philharmonic. 21 years ago, in the fall of 2005, pianist Raphael Blechacz did something no other pianist has ever done. He was the sole recipient of all 5 first prizes at the International Frédéric Chopin Piano Competition in Warsaw. In fact, one of the judges said that Blechacz so outplayed the remaining finalists that no second prize could actually be awarded. A handful of years later, he was named the 2014 Gilmore Artist, the 7th individual to receive that award. Here is Raphael Blechacz, playing Chopin, of course, the Piano Concerto No. 2 in F minor. He's joined by the Royal Concertgebouw Orchestra, conducted by Jerzy Simkoff.

Pianist Raphael Blechacz and the Second Piano Concerto in F minor by Frédéric Chopin. Raphael Blechacz joined by the Royal Concertgebouw Orchestra. And I'd like to thank IBEW Local 48 for their support, whose members are part of the community 6,000 strong in Oregon and Southwest Washington. 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A scherzo is typically a lighthearted third movement inside of a larger symphony. But this scherzo capriccioso isn't quite as, well, light and joyful as the title implies. There's something more complex, even dark in places, about this work by Antonin Dvorak. Marin Alsop leads the Baltimore Symphony Orchestra, the Scherzo Capriccioso, on listener-supported all-classical radio.

Scherzo Capriccioso by Antonin Dvorak, Maren Alsop conducted the Baltimore Symphony Orchestra. A symphony by Peter Tchaikovsky, in which he incorporated Russian and Ukrainian folk songs, coming up in the 11 o'clock hour. 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The very first work now by Mozart to include clarinets, a divertimento in E-flat he wrote when he was 15 years old. Here's the Academy of St. Martin in the Fields.

Hungarian Dance No. 6 by Johannes Brahms. We heard violinist Daniel Lozakovich with pianist Stanislav Soloviev. And I'd like to thank Wilder Frets, Classical Guitar in the Wilderness, founded by classical guitarist Ty Austin. The nonprofit series features more than 30 open-air concerts at state parks across Oregon through October 1st. There's information about the series, its financial assistance ticket program, and instruments and classes for foster youth at wilderfrets.org. Peter Tchaikovsky was very fond of Ukraine and spent much time there. He frequently spent summers at his sister's estate near Kamenka, and it was during one of those visits that Tchaikovsky began work on his Symphony No. 2, which uses several folk songs, especially in the first and final movements. Down by Mother Volga is the first, used in the first. And then in the finale, the Ukrainian folk song, The Crane. Here's the Symphony No. 2 in C minor by Peter Tchaikovsky. Leonard Slatkin leads the St. Louis Symphony Orchestra.

0: Peter Tchaikovsky's Symphony No. 2 in C minor. The St. Louis Symphony Orchestra was conducted by Leonard Slatkin. As I mentioned in that symphony, Tchaikovsky incorporated Ukrainian folk songs. And coming up in a moment, I have two works featuring Ukrainian pianist Anna Shelest.
1: I'm John Pittman, inviting you to join me in the concert hall this Saturday night for two more monumental masterpieces. Piano Concerto No. 1 of Brahms with Hélène Grimaud as soloist, and Beethoven's Ninth Symphony, the Choral Symphony, recorded in Tokyo with the Oregon Symphony's longtime music director, James DePriest. The concert hall is Saturday from 7 to 9 on All Classical Radio, streaming at allclassical.org.

pianist Anna Celeste, Anna Celeste, playing two pieces. We heard a scherzo, Etude de Concert, first by Cécile Chaminade, and then a work by Ukrainian composer Levko Ravotsky, a waltz in B-flat. Taking us to a few minutes now after 12 noon. Today's New at Noon is just ahead, here on listener-supported All Classical Radio, broadcasting from the heart of Portland, Oregon at KQAC Portland 89.9, KQOC Glen Eden Beach 88.1, KQMI Manzanita 88.9, KQHR The Dalles and Hood River 88.1 and 96.3, KSLC McMinnville 90.3, K239 BP Corvallis 95.7. 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Around 20 Bach melodies, most of them well-known, arranged, or we perhaps might say reimagined for violin and small chamber ensemble. And we're going to hear actually the biggest piece on the album, the Violin Concerto No. 2, coming up in just a moment. But first, two smaller pieces, beginning with an aria from the Goldberg Variations, arranged by Tim Alhoff.

The Violin Concerto No. 2 by Johann Sebastian Bach. That was played by violinist Elbjørg Hemsing and the Norwegian String Quintet led by Tim Alhoff and from her new album Colors of Bach and today's New at Noon. 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

traditional Norwegian folk song arranged by Ole Jelo for choir. Rupert Gough conducted the Royal Holloway Choir. Arwell Hughes was a 20th century Welsh conductor and composer and teacher. His conducting and other professional duties took up most of his career, though, and so his output of music that he created is relatively small. One of the works that he wrote was just recorded a few years ago, and in a recording that was actually conducted by his son. Now, this is called Divertimento. It's based on the tune Ebenezer. Ebenezer is also known as Tune in a Bottle. It's a famous Welsh hymn tune from the late 1800s. Here is Divertimento based on the tune Ebenezer by Arwell Hughes. Owen Arwell Hughes leads the Royal Philharmonic Orchestra.

Divertimento, based on the tune Ebenezer by Arwell Hughes, the Royal Philharmonic Orchestra was led by Owen Arwell Hughes.

A tune from an operetta called Der Opernbau by the Austrian composer Richard Heuberger. That little piece was called Midnight Bells, arranged for violin and piano, and played by Janine Janssen and Antonio Pappano. A bit of Vivaldi to take us to the top of the hour. This flute concerto in G is played by flutist Ariel Nicolet and Imusici.

A flute concerto by Vivaldi. That was a concerto in G from the Opus 10 set. Flutist Ariel Nicolet was featured with the ensemble I Musici. I have a sunny symphony by Charles Gounod on the way for this sunny Friday afternoon. A couple of marches by Dvorak and Carl Michael Zierer. And later, a little bit of music by Scott Joplin this afternoon here on listener-supported All Classical Radio. 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

0: The Festival March by Antonín Dvořák, Jerzy Balalovic led the Prague Symphony Orchestra.
1: Every Saturday night, All Classical Radio plays an hour of music by contemporary composers. I'm Andrea Murray, and on this week's Club Mod, we'll hear music from Hook Book, a new release of works by the Portland composer Kenji Bunch, performed by Portland musicians including clarinetist James Shields and pianist Monica Ohuchi, as well as Kenji Bunch playing viola. That and a lot more, Saturday night at 9.

A march written for a specific person, the Baron Anton von Schönfeld, General of the Artillery and General Inspector of Troops in the Austro-Hungarian Empire. That march by Karl Michael Zerrer, played live in concert by the Vienna Philharmonic, conducted by Christian Thielemann. 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The French composer Charles Gounod is best known today for his operas, principally Faust, and his reworking of that Bach Ave Maria, perhaps. He did write two symphonies a few years before Faust hit the boards at Paris's Théâtre Lyrique. The first actually draws on a work written in Rome a decade earlier. It's a carefree, sunny symphony, perfect for this Friday afternoon. Here's the Symphony No. 1 in D by Charles Gounod. Christopher Hogwood conducts the St. Paul Chamber Orchestra.

Christopher Hogwood and the St. Paul Chamber Orchestra with the Symphony No. 1 in D by Charles Gounod. Peter Tchaikovsky's towering violin concerto coming up this afternoon with violinist Midori live in concert, plus music by Dmitri Shostakovich, a piece called In the Forest, and a rag by Scott Joplin. Krista Wessel will be in coming up today beginning at 2 o'clock. When William Alwyn wrote his Elizabethan suite in the 1950s, he was referring both to the Queen Elizabeth of that time and Elizabeth I. The suite consists of six alternating movements, blending Renaissance-style motifs with modern for the 20th century, dance rhythms and vibrant percussion. Elizabethan Dances by William Alwyn. Richard Hickox conducts the London Symphony Orchestra.

Elizabethan Dances by William Alwyn. The London Symphony was led by Richard Hickox. 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I'm Crystal Wessel, and in about 20 minutes, Midori will play the Tchaikovsky Violin Concerto for us. Hornist Barry Tuckwell will play a horn concerto by Mozart. But here, let's start this 2 o'clock hour in Friday style with the Maple Leaf Rag by Scott Joplin. It's Long Long at the piano.

0: That's a little of the long, long flair. He was at the piano playing the Maple Leaf Rag with Scott Joplin here at All Classical Radio. So glad you're along for the ride this afternoon. I'm Krista Wessel. Thanks for being here.
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0: 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This next composer was not only a great musician, he was a great oboist and an inventor. He is the American composer Cecil Effinger, and he provided the world with two great musical inventions. One is a music typewriter. The music writer, it was called. He also invented a device to accurately determine the tempo of music as it's being performed, and he called that the tempo watch. We'll be hearing Cecil Effinger's Little Symphony No. 1. Here is Ian Hobson leading Symphonia Varsovia at All Classical Radio.

from the 20th century American composer Cecil Effinger, his Little Symphony No. 1. Symphony of Varsovia was led by Ian Hobson at community-funded All Classical Radio, where Tchaikovsky's Violin Concerto is coming up next, and is supported in part by Classic Pianos in Portland, with over 300 new and used pianos in stock from Yamaha, Burzendorfer, Schimmel, and Astoria, plus pre-owned Steinways and more. 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It's one of the giants of the classical violin repertoire, and we'll be hearing a live concert recording of it, Tchaikovsky's Violin Concerto in D Major. This recording featuring Midori with the Berlin Philharmonic, conducted by Claudio Abbado. The Tchaikovsky Violin Concerto for your Friday afternoon at All Classical Radio.

The applause for violinist Midori, the Berlin Philharmonic, and Claudio Abbado. They performed Tchaikovsky's Violin Concerto in D major at All Classical Radio. 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If you're out and about this weekend, you can also take us with you in your pocket by downloading our mobile app. And you can also always ask a smart speaker to play All Classical Radio. I'm Crystal Wessel. Happy Friday. Coming up after a horn concerto by Mozart is Rachmaninoff's piano arrangement of a piece that Bach wrote for solo violin, a partita in E major on the way. That and a lot more Friday music on the way. But first, how about this horn concerto by Mozart, his third concerto for horn, played here by Barry Tuckwell and the English Chamber Orchestra at All Classical Radio.

0: The Horn Concerto No. 3 by Mozart. Barry Tuckwell playing the horn with the English Chamber Orchestra. In just about 10 minutes or so, we'll be hearing a guitar concerto by contemporary composer Joby Talbot entitled Ink, Dark, Moon. And those three words together kind of embody the spirit of this guitar concerto, which will be played by Miloš Karadžić in about 10 minutes from now. Some meeting of the minds next, Bach and Rachmaninoff together in one performance. But first, let's check in with Edmund to see what he's got planned for us tomorrow afternoon on The Score.
1: I'm Edmund Stone, host of The Score. On our next episode, we're taking a look and a listen to music from movies that ponder the question, where does inspiration come from? 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
0: 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All right, this meeting of the minds involves Johann Sebastian Bach, who wrote a solo partita for violin, and Rachmaninoff, who arranged that violin piece for piano. Here is Frederick Chu performing Rachmaninoff's arrangement of Bach, here at All Classical Radio.

Frederick Chu at the piano, tackling Rachmaninoff's piano arrangement of a Bach partita originally written for solo violin. I love that meeting of the minds, Bach and Rachmaninoff together here at All Classical Radio. Supporting the music, listeners, of course, thank you so much for your generosity. We also receive help from the Portland Spirit with sunset dinner cruises every evening at 7, featuring a 2.5-hour cruise, 3-course plated dinner, and live entertainment. 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Here is a guitar concerto from contemporary composer Joby Talbot. You might pick up on some Balkan-inspired themes and certainly a characteristic of Joby Talbot's style, some relentless rhythmic motifs as well. A fascinating contemporary guitar concerto by Joby Talbot called Ink Dark Moon. Here is Milos Karadalic playing the guitar with the BBC Symphony Orchestra and conductor Ben Gernon at community-funded All Classical Radio.

0: That rhythmic drive, certainly characteristic of that contemporary composer, Joby Talbot. That was a guitar concerto of his called Ink Dark Moon. Guitarist Milos Karadalic joined the BBC Symphony Orchestra and conductor Ben Gernon at All Classical Radio. I've got something for you next that is not quite Flight of the Bumblebee. Stay tuned. First, we're going to check in with Brandy to see what concert highlights she's got for us this Sunday afternoon.
1: 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And acclaimed American pianist Evren Ozel plays Beethoven. I'm Brandy Parisi. I hope you can join me Sunday at 1 for Played in Oregon.
0: Highlights from great concerts from all around our region every Sunday at 1. 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All right, it's not quite Flight of the Bumblebee, but it is the overture to the Wasps by Ray Vaughan Williams.

Neville Mariner led the Academy of St. Martin in the Fields in the overture to Aristophanes' The Wasps, which was written by Rafe Vaughan Williams. 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I'm Krista Wessel. Happy Friday. I've got a fun Strauss waltz on the way after this Symphony No. 98 by Joseph Haydn.

The Symphony number 98 by Joseph Haydn. His music always just makes me smile. I hope you enjoyed it too. That was a performance by the Orchestra of the 18th Century, Franz Bruggen conducting. A Strauss waltz coming up next. Coming up at 5 o'clock, we'll be hearing, of course, our 5 o'clock favorite. Weeknights at 5, I love sharing your stories about pieces of classical music that are meaningful to you. And today, music from contemporary composer Eric Whitaker that is not a choral piece of music. He's principally known as a choral composer, but we'll be hearing a piece that he wrote for wind band called October. That's at the suggestion of Andy here in Portland. October by Eric Whitaker, band music coming up less than an hour from now, and I hope you can stay tuned. Here now is a live concert recording of the Vienna Philharmonic and Seiji Ozawa. This is the Vienna Blood Waltz by Johann Strauss Jr.

Applause for Seiji Ozawa, the Vienna Philharmonic, and Johann Strauss Jr.'s Vienna Blood Waltz at All Classical Radio. I've got music by Maurice Ravel coming up next, and then some waltzes by Robert Nathaniel Dett. Our 5 o'clock favorite, some band music coming up as well. And I'm glad you're here this Friday afternoon here at All Classical Radio. I'm Krista Wessel. 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August 22nd and 23rd, that's tomorrow and Sunday. 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Le Tombeau de Couperin, this charming music by Maurice Ravel, is played by the Zurich Tonhalle Orchestra, conducted by Lionel Bronguier at All Classical Radio.

That fun music is by Maurice Ravel, and it's called Le Tombeau de Couperin. We heard the Zurich Tonhalle Orchestra, conducted by Lionel Bronguier at All Classical Radio. Happy Friday. I've got some inspiration waltzes written in 1903 by Robert Nathaniel Dett to take us up to our 5 o'clock favorite, which is a little band music by Eric Whitaker. I'm glad you're here today at All Classical Radio. 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